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We get a rematch from the Super Bowl, the Patriots and the Seahawks. Of course, you got the Packers and the Vikings this Sunday, which you can hear that entire game right here on 95.7 Big FM. It's Battle and Tina Turner.

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It's Battle Weatherwise. Looking ahead at tomorrow, going to be cooler than it was today. 73 and partly sunny is the high. Get that kind of fall tease weather.

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What's going on? It's Battle. Appreciate you hanging out. Coming up here on the final hour of the show. Around the corner, hit that talk back, Mike Wallace, thing on the iHeartRadio app. Let me know what you want to hear tonight.

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1: First, we had guys out here faking that they're NFL players, and now we got a dude out here faking that he's an NBA player. Hey, it's battle. A guy in Georgia allegedly stole a $90,000 BMW from a hotel valet by claiming he was an NBA player. He had the valet ticket, said that he had several cars parked there, and just handed him the keys. The valet did. Apparently, the only verification process was confidence and maybe being tall enough. He even showed up in another car that had already been reported stolen. Do you think that you could confidently pretend to be somebody famous and actually pull it off? I mean, I might be able to pull off a poor man's version of Luke Combs.

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1: 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Hey, what's going on? It's Battle. I mean, did you ever look in the obituary and notice people died?

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1: Well, a new study found that America's teens get as little daily exercise as a 60-year-old. 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I mean, actually, they get less since they don't have to walk to the bathroom.

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Last night was quite the game with the Seattle Seahawks and the Patriots. 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
1: 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All right, so we are talking about things that absolutely should have never had a pumpkin spice flavor or scent. 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

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Let's do some Billy Ocean and Journey on the way. Ooh.

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Hey, good morning. It's Christina. Not sure if you heard, but California is now making it a Dolly Parton Day. September 25th, that's 925-925. It's a play on the numbers, and I love it.

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1: Whether you're up early this morning or heck, you had one heck of a night, thanks so much for being here. We've got Don Henley coming up, Bengals, and Billy Joel next.

0: The Girl Scouts have announced their new flavors for next year, 2027. One of them, though, isn't for you. Or me, for that matter. Because we're human beings. 95.7 Big FM, Milwaukee's best variety of the 80s and 90s. I'm Dave Michaels. I'll let you know who it's intended for and what it tastes like coming up in just a couple of songs.
1: Hey, kids. Hey.

0: I've been a fan of the NFL, specifically the Green Bay Packers, since the era of Da Bears beating the snot out of the Packers. We're talking the Ditka era Bears. I say this because I don't think even I could do what a 17-month-old girl has been able to accomplish. 95.7 Big FM, Milwaukee's best variety of the 80s and 90s. I'm Dave Michaels. There's a video that's gone viral of a 17-month-old toddler. Her name is Bree, and she can correctly identify not one or 10 or 30, but all 32 starting quarterbacks in the NFL.
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0: I'm guessing pretty much every song you hear on 95.7 Big FM brings back a memory. Whether it's Tom Cruise dancing around in his tighty whities, or maybe that song from Seeger was played at a wedding in Wauwatosa circa 1989, and you immediately thought of that great night with family and friends. That's what we do every morning, day, and night. My name is Dave Michaels. If you didn't know, I grew up in Franklin, which is in Milwaukee County, for those of you maybe listening around the world on our free iHeartRadio app. Dennis, ironically enough, longtime listener to 95.7 Big FM, currently lives in Franklin, not far from where I grew up, near Robinwood Elementary School as a kid. Dennis, how we doing?
1: We're doing fine.
0: Now, the big question, did you get to St. Martin's Fair?
1: We did. Yeah. It was pretty busy this year, I think.
0: And it's grown so much over the years. I used to walk there as a kid when there was maybe four, not even pop-up tents, just people in lawn chairs selling gadgets and trinkets and candy. And, of course, the bars were open. Yeah. Now the bars are still open, but there's a lot more pop-up tents up and down St. Martin's Road, isn't there?
1: Oh, yeah. And you remember back in the day, it happened every first Monday. It was just a little bit of a farmer's market, and they didn't close the road. But every first Monday, there would be some people selling on the road.
0: While a Buick was going up and down the street.
1: You got that right.

0: Schroeder, the Brewer TV color analyst, was the only one with sweaty palms at the end of last night's game. His words, not mine. It was a nail-biter at the end, but all is well. 95.7 Big FM, Milwaukee's best variety of the 80s and 90s. I'm Dave Michaels. Doug Russell joins me to recap last night's Brewer game inside your really quick super-duper sports report. Morning, Doug.
1: Yeah, Dave. The Brewers nearly gave the sweep away, but built too much of an early lead to actually let it slip through their fingers. The final score, 8-6. The Cubs did score five of those runs in the ninth. It wasn't enough, though. Milwaukee's magic number is five games with 15 left to play, so that means 30 total chances to get any combination of five wins or Cubs losses. In other words, it looks really good for the division right now. They'll probably clinch within a few days. The Brewers are off today. They'll host the Reds for three games starting tomorrow night. And that's your super duper really quick sports report. I'm Doug Russell on 95.7 Big FM.

As excited as I was to find out that a Quick Trip is going to move into that old Sendix Fresh to Go location in Hales Corners. This is the Highway 100 and Edgerton area, not far from Whitnall High School, if you're familiar. Quick Trip is going to go into that spot. I was equally bummed to learn that one of my go-to restaurants, and there's a bunch of them in the area, all shut down permanently. Which one coming up in just two songs at 95.7.

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I'm Dave Michaels. 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Hopefully you're caller 10, and you win a family four-pack of tickets to be at Ride on the Wild Side next Sunday morning. I'm going to be out there, too. 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

0: I'm going to be at Ride on the Wild Side at the Milwaukee County Zoo next Sunday morning. That's when you can ride your bikes with your family and friends through the zoo before anybody else. I would love for you to be there, too. 95.7 Big FM, Milwaukee's best variety of the 80s and 90s. My name is Dave Michaels. All this week around this time, tickets to Ride on the Wild Side. And Sandy, you're a winner. You want to go?
1: Oh, my God, yes. That'd be awesome.
0: Have you been to Ride on the Wild Side before?
1: I have. Well, many years ago. Such a great experience.
0: Every day is a good day to be at the zoo. But when you walk in that main gate at the, what is that, penguin area? By the time you get to the opposite end of the zoo, which is, I think, that new otter exhibit, your feet can be a little sore. What Ride on the Wild Side offers is the same experience. You still get to see everything the Milwaukee County Zoo offers, just on a bike, which means less blisters on your feet.
1: And there's nobody there.
0: Well, the general public know, but everybody else participating in the Ride on the Wild Side is.
1: But it could, and the animals just like watch you, like, what are you doing?
0: Yeah, we normally get breakfast to ourselves, thank you. Can you come back around lunchtime?
1: Exactly.
0: There you go. Sandy, where are you calling from?
1: Muskego.
0: You've got yourself a family 4-pack of tickets to experience Ride on the Wild Side. That's next Sunday, September 20th at the Milwaukee County Zoo. Nice job.

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0: I honestly think my hand may be bruised from all the high fives of the last 3 days watching the Brewers beat the Cubs. 95.7 Big FM, Milwaukee's best variety of the 80s and 90s. I'm Dave Michaels. All sweeps are good, but when you beat Chicago, the way the Brewers have makes it even better. They are off today, but home this weekend to take on the Reds at American Family Field.
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My hill to die on right now with my kids. And for perspective, they're both over 10. At all costs, get them both to stop saying like. Yeah, like school was good, but like, you know, it just wasn't. Math class, like, wasn't. The problems were like too hard. And like, we talked to our teacher afterwards, but you know, Sienna just like didn't. Oh, nails on chalkboard. No, I'm not saying I'm perfect. I'm not. No adult is. But man, it grates on me each and every time both of them say unnecessarily like. Is this the worst habit in the world? No. But I'm trying to break this habit now so it doesn't get worse when they both get to high school. Is there a bad habit that you, as an adult, are willing to own up to? Because they don't think they do it. Which is why I call them out every single time they do. Even when it means interrupting the conversation every time they say like. But what about you? What worst habit are you willing to own up to? I promise I won't call you out, but please call me 877-244-1957, 877-244-1957. As an adult, what bad habit? And I'm not talking about something that would get you in trouble with the law. No. Just an average run-of-the-mill daily habit you do that you just wish you didn't. 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

0: I've been a fan of the NFL, specifically the Green Bay Packers, since the era of Da Bears beating the snot out of the Packers. We're talking the Ditka era Bears. I say this because I don't think even I could do what a 17-month-old girl has been able to accomplish. 95.7 Big FM, Milwaukee's best variety of the 80s and 90s. I'm Dave Michaels. There's a video that's gone viral of a 17-month-old toddler. Her name is Bree, and she can correctly identify not one or 10 or 30, but all 32 starting quarterbacks in the NFL.
1: Who's the quarterback?
2: 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Jacoby. 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
0: I'm not going to play all 32 in the interest of time, but holy cow, you thought you had an unhealthy obsession with football. She's not even two, and she could do something that most of us couldn't even do sober, let alone after a couple of beers.

is getting rid of the roller grills where the hot dogs, and not the hot dogs, just the roller grills where you cook the hot dogs and other sausages. I'm not the smartest guy in the room, but I know a lot of local high school concession stands would love to have those rollers. 95.7 Big FM, Milwaukee's best variety of the 80s and 90s. 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

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But to the person who called the police in McGuanago last night due to a, quote, suspicious chubby dog. That is a quote. Someone called the police because a man was walking a, quote, chubby dog in the neighborhood, and they found the situation suspicious. Wow. It makes for spirit.

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We passed 10 o'clock, so it's me, Martha Quinn, on hand now with the songs that reach into your chest, grab your soul, and lift you up, like this one from Def Leppard. 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

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You could be on in just a few minutes right now.

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What is up? Martha Quinn here. One of the most draining things on earth is returning things, especially in those plastic mailers. 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

0: 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It's time for Martha's Mixtape. Can you figure out what connects the next three songs?
1: We're starting at the top right now. 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Nancy's Mixtape. 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

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A band from Minneapolis, Lip Sync, just started Nancy and Georgetown's mixtape Three Songs with Something in Common. Do you remember the name of the song you just heard? Well, think about that when you think about this song by the Dream Academy. 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

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I'm Martha Quinn, say the happiest state is where you are.

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Continuing the 1 o'clock hour with the songs that pick you up every time. It's me, Martha Quinn. Happy Thursday. Check out the guitar solo that comes up about 2 minutes into this REO song. It's a total shredder. If I

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0: 95.7 Big FM as a preset on our iHeartRadio app. Can you believe it's almost 2 o'clock? Thanks for being here with me, Martha Quinn. Like every Thursday, it's Rockstar Kid Day. We've got to thank Kyle for his service. Dad, where is he serving?
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We're already at September 10th. If we can just kind of keep this going for a couple more weeks and get through September with this nice weather, I don't think anyone's going to be complaining about that. 95.7 Big FM.

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I'm Kid O'Shea. 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Injured, get Nicolay. 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Here's

Are you ready for fall? I'm ready for fall if we can keep this the weather like this until like mid-November. How perfect would that be? All right, the Harvest Makers and Food Festival takes over Humboldt Park starting tomorrow until Sunday at 5 p.m., celebrating the start of fall with an outdoor marketplace of artisans, crafters, food vendors, and local businesses. So if you want a little taste of fall, head out to Humboldt Park this weekend with 95.7 Big FM, Milwaukee's best variety of the 80s and 90s.

And if you're enjoying the weather today, exact repeat again tomorrow. Heading into the weekend, some chances of rain, but we are going to stay kind of mild like this. Going to be nice for Puerto Rican Fest on Saturday on the Summerfest grounds. And a free family event on Sunday. I'll tell you about that coming up after 5 o'clock on Big FM.

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Our Brewers getting a night off after sweeping the Cubs. 95.7 Big FM. It's Kid O'Shea taking on the Reds this weekend at American Family Field. The Brewers are going to be busy this weekend. 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

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I'm Kid O'Shea. 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

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It's Kid O'Shea. 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

song just sounds a little bit better on gorgeous nights like tonight. I'm Kid O'Shea. I hope you have a great evening. I'll be back tomorrow here on the radio from 3 until 7 to hang out with you and play great music. It's my favorite thing to do. And then also tomorrow morning, bright and early on TMJ4 News Today. We start at 5 a.m. Have a great night. Battle's in next on 95.7 Big FM. And thanks so much for listening tonight.

95.7 Big FM, Milwaukee's best variety of the 80s and 90s. WRIT Milwaukee and iHeart Radio Station. Guaranteed human.